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Big up the man called DJ Living Earth, you don't know, you know what's life is worth. Yeah man, big up Arcada crew, you don't know. Humber County crew, large. Every time, Rainbow family, yeah, big and broad.

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1: Thanks for coming out. We're the Juice Crew. 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

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Keyboard, we call him K-Star, Kariki. 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We call him Massive Dread. Colin, C-Notes. 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All right, my name is Mo Chill. 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
1: It's a...
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1: Kind of something new school. We're going to call it Them No No. It's inspired by a DJ named Ninja Man. I don't know if you're familiar with Ninja Man. 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
1: Check it out. 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
2: Hold on 20 minutes.

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0: You know what? I think this is it. 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It's been great. It's been great. We got one more for y'all. For Nicole. Everybody say Nicole. On the count of three. 1, 2, 3. 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Nicole, we love you. 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

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Coming in right here, yo, yo. 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Don't you confuse it. Part of a movement, something is harder, hard to express it. 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

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In my neighborhood they basing, but still we complacent. 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Some of them they don't know, they don't know. Some of them they don't know, they don't know. Some of them, take it out, massive, take it out.

0: from the west.
1: It's been a long time since we chanted along. Chanted along till we moving. It's been a long time since we reasoned around. Reasoned around and we it's been a long time coming in the truth. That's what we do with off the top. It is for you. Gone a long time. It's been a long time. It's been a long. Yeah. 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
1: Yeah.
0: Juice sound. 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
1: Tell them
0: if you haven't heard.
1: No

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0: hit
1: the
0: it.
1: Sun and the moon going down, yo. 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Move a liquor further, and you know, say juice cool. 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Or if you know, say that I'm just creating. Or you know, if you know, say that I spit, yo. Oh, come
0: drums
1: on,
0: only, rhythm, drums you know, only. 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

0: 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And if I know say that girl, me fi joke it up. Come and tell them say, step to the party, set up a shawty. 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Meet a girl, get her into my bird. 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
1: I agree.
0: Take her home. Yeah, this one is a real rude boy tune.
1: Yeah.
0: When it comes to real rude boy tune, what we do? We go like this. Pull up! 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
1: Yes, I. I chant one up for the youth. 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
1: she's
0: spice.
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0: Every time we come through, we're gonna mash up the set. 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
1: Yeah.
0: It's the juice and I got you in my sight.
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no. 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Tonight, tonight, tonight. High energy sound, girl. Slow it down. Tonight, tonight, tonight. High energy sound, girl. 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

0: Juice Crew.
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2: Yeah, how y'all feeling?
0: Thank you.
2: Y'all got that?
0: How you feeling?
3: All right, all right.
4: You're feeling pretty good.
2: This is the peak of the show right here. Everybody come to the dance floor.
4: The peak.
2: Here we come. We got, well, there's several peaks, okay? This is a peak, a peak.
4: This would be more like a climax, peak, so. Wouldn't it be? Like a
2: climax?
4: Like a, oh, sorry. I won't go there.
2: Okay, well,
4: I won't go there.
2: I like it all, don't get me wrong.
4: It's all good.
2: I ain't mad at you.
4: Just speaking from the heart.
2: All right, you know? This one we got more time.
4: Oh.
2: And don't say goodbye.
4: There's always
2: got you
4: more
2: in
4: time.
2: My mind till I next feel your vibe.
4: More time.

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We elevate the vibe.

0: Continuation. 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One more time. We elevate the vibe. Oh, chill.
1: Whatever you can do, expand your mind. It's up to you. No one can define.
0: Whoa.

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1: Hey, big up Kevin over there on the sound.
0: Kevin,
1: big up Kevin on the sound.
0: Big time.
1: Watch him.
0: Hey, you know what?
1: Smoke him out later or something, you know?
0: Hey, I think there's... I think we got some...
1: Slap on the ass.
0: Mo, I think we got some dancers out there right now.
1: Yeah, man.
2: Looking
1: good.
2: We're
1: gonna keep it rocking.
2: Yeah. Freshwater. Summertime.
1: All right, we're going to keep this whole kind of flavor going right now.
2: Popping.
1: Just... You know, keep the party vibe going.
2: Yeah.
1: Make sure, you know, you tip the bartender.
2: Please.
1: Hi to Robin and Rob. And
2: vodka.
1: A lot of food. Damn, yep. They kind of overdid it on the food, don't you think? Kind of overdid it on the food a little bit, but hey.
2: You know, you
1: guys heard my stomach earlier.
2: You only eat as much as you need, you know what I mean?
1: All right, let's run it.
2: Run this rhythm.
1: I missed it again.
2: They ain't ready. They ain't ready for this. Are they ready for this?
1: Lace up my caps, cause I'm ready for action. When I grab the mic, you get enough satisfaction. You think I'm high, but it's only a fraction.

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Place up my kicks, cause I'm ready for action. 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Rock MCs, they still lacking. 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

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Yo, listen, my kids, cause I'm ready for action. 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Chill, we call.

0: guitar right here. This is the other Mo. 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
1: Morgan LaRue, all the way from the Bay Area.
0: Make some noise out there, party people. Make some noise.

0: time to reflect, a resurrect, cause your style is dead. 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And every time I leave the 6ix9ine studio, I feel like someone's watching yo. Cause they know we give it to the people, overground resistance, fly like an eagle. Yes, they know we give it to the people, overground resistance, fly like they set my kicks. Cause I'm ready for action. When I grab the mic, you get no satisfaction. You think I'm high, but it's only a fraction. Juice crew, we go back in. It's a distraction. Rock MCs, they're still lacking. We the juice, just maxing the crack. Lock the front door, hit the dance floor. This is a juice hijacking.
1: Yeah. They ain't ready.
2: What? What? Fresh nice, water y'all. In the house, yeah.
1: Thanks for staying dance with us tonight.
2: No chilling, full effect.
1: We all right.
2: The juice.
1: Okay, remember last time I said there was a peak? 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It's another peak coming up. So, I mean, I hate to just say get your ass on the dance floor, but basically just get your ass on the dance floor. That's all I'm saying. Yeah. Freshwater jam down, come again. Come for live and direct. Ragamuffin sound, live and direct. 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

0: That one? Nice.
1: We call that the Phantom.
0: Nice. Thanks, y'all.
1: Nice.
0: Thanks for the love.
1: Yes, the juice.
0: I love it. I love it. We're going to keep the party rocking. That's what we do. We just keep it going. I know it's a party. It's a relaxed vibe, but you know how we do it.
1: We came to get it started. You know what I'm saying?
0: Basement grooving.
1: Grooving. Grooving. Grooving. 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We're going to let you in on a secret. We create in the basement because it's way down low.
2: Low.
0: Yeah. Hey, hey, hold up. Can you give me some funeral music, please? Funeral music. Funeral music. Everybody, let's have a moment of silence. The bar is now closed. But the beer is still happening, so hit the beer, though. The beer will keep you alive. Just kidding. All right, this one's called Basement Groovin', where we practice. It's in Kariki's basement.

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1: What you gonna do?
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0: Any style, no chill. 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Coming down here with something to prove. Intimidation's really not my move. Checking and vexing everything that we do. 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

0: Y'all like that, huh? 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It's not a peak. It's not a peak. It's a valley. We're going to take a break. 5 minute break. We'll be back.
1: 5 minute break. We'll be back.
0: 5 minute break. We'll be back.
1: 5 minute break.
0: We'll be back.
1: 5 minute break. We'll be back.
2: Come on. Feel the reggaeton, DJ.
3: Really feels good to be here tonight for sure. Thank y'all for coming out. Wanna big up EC Dubay in the place.
0: Yo, yo, yo. Okay. Y'all feeling good tonight? Y'all got me pumped up. Y'all got somebody put some in my drink. Somebody put some in my drink. All right. I can ride with it though. I can ride with it. All right. This next one is a new track. Yeah, I know. I hear you. Hallelujah. It's a new track. This one we call Family Business. Family Business. Yeah. Check it.
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1: Hey. Big ups. You know what we do? This is my band, Juice, right here. Could you give them a round of applause? They're making me sound good. That's right. Thanks, crew. Hey, make sure you tip your bartender tonight. I know y'all drinking a lot. I can tell y'all been drinking. Tip your bartenders, you know what I mean?

0: All right, you guys. Thank you. Let's say thank you to Juice one more time.
1: I like it.

0: acceptance. Yes, you look to it.
1: Yeah.
0: Touch me, King. Aha! Are you ready for us to do this?
2: Yeah!
0: Okay.

Da da

not worry. 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So when you're raising your children, make sure they don't grow up too fast. You're beautiful, Empress.

Are you feeling okay? Well, all right then. 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

0: give it up. 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One more time, Easy Dubin and the Masagana Band featuring Vidagwa.
1: I'm almost out.
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0: Felicia Doopy and the Monster Gun, the band. Don't forget, April 7th, Subliminal Sabotage, Felicia Doopy and Monster Gun. Don't miss it. Yes, yes, hello, everybody. Thank you for being here at Dancing with the Fools. I'm DJ K-Nuts, Kyle, wherever you want to be. So this is a fundraiser for Dancing with the Dunes. That's going to be June 30th and July 1st this year. Number on there. Featuring, at this point, plenty more to come, Afro DJ, Tarka, Masagana, Aluna, Womama, Paco Fermeza, Tamora. So, anyway, thank you all for being here to support kids' programs at the Noah Community Center. In about 1 minute or less, Paco Fermeza is going to be starting to play outside with the Humboldt Spin Collective doing some fire dancing.
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0: 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I'd like to take maybe 20 seconds to thank our sponsors who made this possible. 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
0: 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And welcome Blanco Formeza!

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1: Or a sea shanty?
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3: How they get the UV out? That's unbelievable. How you feeling? That was unbelievable. Let me see that microphone.
4: No, back up,
3: sir. Beautiful. Hey,
4: come on.
3: Right on, man.
4: So we gotta turn all the switches off. I
3: just like to say. Shit, unbelievable! March Madness, baby! Unbelievable, they won't give me a microphone.
4: No.

Chop. From 93 we just are forward non-stop. And I know place for run, and I know time for talk. And all of them are there for an echo sound nugget in the town, the math for drop. While we trace our dead body in a chuck. I tell you said I'm breaking down so many walls, they call me liberator. Sound man now if you can't put your hand upon the fader. Gonna mix me down one time like exterminator. Cause after the show, begging a check for the creator. And to our sexy body, yeah, we link with you later. Take you higher than our Empire State Elevator. Never realized that I and I was such a perpetrator. And an outdoor homegrown, never need a generator. Cause I'm in an outsteader. Chaw. D is a hot stepper. Coming hotter than the Chilean pepper. Motherfuckers in the place say kachai. And when you see me upon the mic, throw your spliffs up high. Cause we done blaze it up. Whether in Santiago or Valparaiso, you just know how we go. And if we coming back in Navinia, I have to tell the girl come closer, cariña. Because you don't know how this mean to me. Bossa Española in our office daily. And I tell you, say you don't know what this mean to me. Diaz, step upon the mic, grita huevón.

0: Yes.
1: Yes. 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
0: Nice.
1: So, yeah, I just want to say big ups to people who have traveled the distance to make it here tonight, because I know some of y'all coming down from the hills.
0: Yeah,
1: some of you
0: man.
1: Guys coming from Brazil. People coming from all over, just dropping off the map left and right.
0: Yeah. I hope
1: so
0: y'all
1: anyway,
0: didn't
1: big up. Thanks for coming out.
0: Boom.
1: We hit it.

0: It's another. Whoa, yeah,
1: another.
0: Another grandson. Another bonson.

0: kind of don't mind it. Like, if we do come into it slow, it's okay. Don't try to correct. No, we'll give them a midnight view. Yeah.
1: Do you
0: want
1: to try that song again? Just really quick, just kind of flash it.
2: Yeah, we definitely need to do the intro.
1: Okay, let's try the intro and do all that. Let's try to count.

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The daddy not the ghetto. 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

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They can rock a party. They can rock a party. 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And they can rock a party. Said you're goddamn right. They can rock a party. They can rock a party. 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They can rock a party. 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

0: 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I said you. Act like you know. Could you guys just be very quiet right now? Just shh. Now make some noise right now. Make some noise. Come on, come on. I was just kidding about that be quiet shit. I really was. All right.
1: All right, all right.
0: What do we got? All right, we got something really special for all y'all tonight. This one is it's a remix, it's a remix. I know remixes are dead, but this is a remix for real.

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All right. 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

0: Yes. 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Y'all still with us? 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Turn up Scotty Eye. 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Thanks for the vibes. What? Yo, hard to forget, yo.
1: Let's just go. Step ahead.
2: Without Colin?
1: No, not without Colin.
0: I just kick a little freestyle then. Cause it's old school rockers. Keep it knocking. Every time you know we're coming with the hip hoppers. Mashing, crashing. Moving your ass in. All right. We're gonna just ride it out for the night. This is what we call Smackdown. 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

0: down, down, down, down. 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You know I don't really know this song. I just make it up as I go along today.
1: Oh, let's go some faster, man. Fuck the sellers. Step ahead.
0: Let's go. Act like you know. What? That song? I don't know that song. What? Where is that from? I just, that was like high school, like junior high maybe even. I don't. Hell no. Hell no. Thanks for the offer though, San Diego. 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You got your hands full as it is. Let's go.

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Yeah, put me on. 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

0: you love it? 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
1: What are we looking at, crew?
2: 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Roots. 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Roots. 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Can you back that? 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
0: All right, all right. 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

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All right. 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We love y'all. 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

0: Yes!
1: I'm having a good time out here. Y'all, we're gonna play a little more music. I hope y'all will stick around with us. A little more. 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

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Yeah.

0: Yes. Enough family in the house. This one's called New World Order. New World Order, right?
1: Call, last call.

You don't mind that I take my glasses off? 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

0: 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Yes, life is precious. Life is a gift. So don't try to grow up too fast and enjoy it while it lasts, as I would say. Youth man, no worry.
1: My musical wit from the flick of my wrist to make you jump and twist, as I would say.
2: Is she Dubai?

0: juicy. 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How are you feeling tonight, everybody? The vibe is right.
1: Good vibes in other place.
0: The vibe is right.
2: Yeah. Yeah.
0: Right now, we're going to skip on. We're gonna switch up. Switch up on the bassy right now. Colin, our guitarist, our resident One Dread right here. Give it up for him.
2: Give it up.
0: Give it up for our bassy, our original bassy, King Froggy King on the Froggy. Bass tonight.
3: Give it up.
0: Watch him at a McKinleyville compound near you.
1: Yo!

0: FRR.
1: Yes, sir. You know what? That's exactly what I wanted to say.
0: Took the words out your mouth.
1: Damn. I hate it when that happens. Yo, yo, yo, yo, yo.
2: Some more.
0: Juice Crew.

0: very much for coming over. For real, thank you. We wanna say that without your support, we would not be able to play. Thank you all, for reals.
1: True that.
0: And it definitely wouldn't be no fun. Yeah, if you don't smoke, then have a stout. If you know what love is all about.
1: You got it going on.
0: I want to say.
1: Yes, y'all.

Hey, hold on. Hey, hold on. Hold on, next rhythm, hold on. This rhythm, hold on, hold on. It's too slow, huh? Got a little slow for me, myself, anyway. Play a faster, play it, hold on, hold on. Play something for the people right now to make them dance a little bit, because we're getting tired. It's getting a little late, man. We want to hear some music, huh? A little bit something upbeat, man. You ready? Are you ready? Well, we with you. We right here with you.

0: Thanks for coming out, y'all. 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That's cool.
1: Oh, yeah.
0: That's cool. Thanks for vibing with us tonight.
1: Like a liar.

0: Yeah.
1: Reaching out to all massive and
2: make
1: crew.
2: Some noise out there. Make some noise.
0: All of that and then some, oh yeah, all of that and then some, my brother.
2: Boo, boo, boo.
0: Love you, killer.
2: Yo, hey,
0: y'all make some.
2: It's Friday
0: noise,
2: night, y'all.
0: Don't have to make some noise, but just love this man.
2: It's Friday night,
1: guy. Yourself, Gideon.
0: That's right. All right. This one called all of that and then some. Yeah. All the time. Because we all about the girl. All about them with my rhyme. He said, want me off the bus another time, yeah. Me all tell you, say, hey, God, why? All of the onions, sweet. Hold on, hold on, hold on, before I sing my song. 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

0: Damn, that's Irish. 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That's Irish right there. Oh, yeah, yeah, yeah. All right, all right. Ooh, that's nice. That can't be natural. What is that? That's chemical.
1: The hand warmer.
0: Serious.
2: Yeah, shout out Life to Laurel on the hand warmers.
0: K-Star. Hey, can I introduce the band? Can I introduce the band?
2: Who they is?
0: This is the one we call K-Star on the keys right there.
2: Kariki.
0: K-Star. Give him some sound. Give him some sound. Give me some keys. Just, you know, yeah, that's nice right there.
2: Yeah,
0: see?
2: Yeah, yeah.
0: I like that. Just a tease. All right. The one holding it down in the middle. And y'all better make some noise. The one holding it down in the middle, Jay Bird on the drums. Yeah, see? The one that's holding it down on the bass. We call him King Froggy.
2: King Froggy.
0: Make some noise. Damn, that's the hitch in the chest. All right, the one we call Massive Dreadlock on the guitar. Y'all know him from y'all know him from Arcata.
1: Holy shit.
0: Y'all know him. You see him stepping down the avenue. Big him up, you know, honk him. Give me some sound, Massive, give me some sound. Ooh, shit, that's nice.
3: Chick.
0: That's nice. I like that. The one on the percussion right there. Y'all can feel that too, I'm sure. We call him Scotty Irie.
4: Irie.
0: That's nice. All right. We out in the woods. We're the Juice Crew. We got the special guest from the local hood here.
3: That's right.
0: We call him Ishidube.
5: Bless. More love.
0: Be careful. He'll cut you. All right. We got the one they call Gideon. David Gideon on the microphone. Stage left.
6: Next tune. Run the track.
0: Run it.
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1: Jump in the right.
0: Mash the gas.
1: System pumped up.
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1: 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I got the hash. 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
1: Jump in the right.
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0: 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Yes, we gonna keep the energy.
1: Thank you.
0: Building. Thanks, y'all. I like it.

0: 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What do you say out there? Do you want a little more? You want a little more?
1: Do you want some?
0: That's that. That's that. His vibes thing. I love that. Do you want some more? I could take it, I could take it.

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That was too hot, I know. 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

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We gon' keep the show poppin'. 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

0: You guys like the combination thing? 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You guys like that? Be at the Portuguese Hall on 215. You're gonna get some more of the same vibration.
1: You are. Beautiful thing. Because we have a world premiere. Did you hear that? It's a world premiere. Yes, man. First time in the whole wide world. People are gonna be delighted with this music. This is a new artist. It's from Humboldt County. I didn't see it. What I said is from Humboldt County. That's kind of awesome. I said it's from Humboldt County, man. What's up? Yes. People, are you ready for some cool reggae music made right here? Put your hands together. Aishi Dube and Masakana. Give it up. Reggae on the river.

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New album coming out, Eye of the Storm. I want you to big up all the upcoming artists, you know? You don't know how to go already. The new artists, it's about time right now. Yes. 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Masagana.

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Right now, we got to move things along quickly. 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Yeah.

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And before we get into it, I want to let y'all know that right here on Reggae on the River, I'm dropping my debut album right now after we play at the merch booth. It will be available. I can sign them and everything. So bless up. I want to thank each and every one of you guys, each and every one of you guys, for making this possible, because it's a dream of mine for a long, long, long time, right? Give thanks. 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

0: All right, my name is Ishidobi. 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Have a blessed and wonderful weekend.
1: Give it up.
0: And big up to all the volunteers and everybody.
1: Give it up. Give it up. Enough respect. Enough respect. Come on, man. Yeah, yeah, come on. Respect the youth. Yeah. Ishidobi. Ishidobi. Havamo County. Come on. 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You have to forgive me. 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The seed that grows. 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Selassie I is ever present everywhere you go, man. The Rasta man is there. Because Selassie I is everywhere. So enough respect to

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We no gate, we them, we not be no friends. It's a champion, so that we are the men.

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All right, Chronic Rhythm, let's do it then.

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Like I said before, we're gonna keep the energy hyping. Yo, cause we here too.

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What? What? 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

0: 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I never drop dime. I just wanna kick 16 lines. You know I get mine. I never drop dime. I just wanna kick 16 lines. Snitching is a crime. Yo, yo, yo, yo, yo, yo. Yo, take it out, crew. Take it out, crew. We never drop dime. We never drop down. 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You know how we do it. Huh. King Froggy, the enforcer. Watch those lamb chops, homie. Yo, huh. Boom. One, two, three. Snitching is a crime. Yes. Yes. Yes. Yes. Watch it now.
1: Watch it now.
0: Watch it. People getting popped up here. It's your best friend that's dropping dime on you. We're going to kick the tempo up a little bit.

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This one's for everybody out there. 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

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Yes, they call me P-I-M-P. 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

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Hey, y'all want to party? We're partying tonight. 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

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That's right. 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

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Yeah. What we got next? What we got next? Just a plethora of love. Yeah. Watch your back out there, little cuz. This one's for you. Respect the game, and the game respects you back. I always told you that. Yo. Time to make a change, change don't change itself. Look on the front page, pain that you've dispelled. You gotta play your hand, you dealt. They say it's a war on drugs, but it's a war on myself. Time to make a change, change don't change itself. Look on the front page, pain that you've dispelled.

change itself. 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You gotta play your hand you dealt. They say it's a war on drugs, but it's a war on myself. Time to make a change, change don't change itself. Look on the front page, pain that you dispel. You gotta play your hand you dealt. They say it's a war on drugs, but it's a war on myself.

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I always told you that. 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

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Look on the front page, pain and you dispel. 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Time to make a change, change, don't change yourself. Look on the front page, pain and you dispel. 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Boom, boom. Watch your back, watch your back, watch your back, watch your back, watch your back, watch your back, watch your back. Look, cuz, look, cuz. All right. One more. One more. No, you're talking about instant classic. Instant classic. Okay, we got one more for y'all, then we're gonna make way for the green machine. I hope you enjoyed yourself. Can you make some noise out there? Can you make some noise? Make some noise. Let them know. Let the band know what's happening. All right. Yeah, this is the last one. We call it Instant Classic. Instant classic. Yes, yes, y'all. And it don't stop. We are Juice. Act like you know Humboldt County. Make some noise out there. That's C-Note. C-Note on the bass. J-Bird on the drums. K-Star on the keys. Scotty Irie on the percussion. My name is Mo Chill. Get your feel. 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

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We're going into Pearl. 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April, Arts Alive. Whoa, whoa. Pato Bonton, we're opening for him. 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Check that too. 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A

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1: Tanya and I would like to take a second to wish a happy birthday to Mo Chill, the singer that was just up here.

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Thank you, everybody, for supporting live music and coming out tonight. We got Green Machine coming up. 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Give it up again for Juice. 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

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Cause you know that the juice keeps grooving. 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
1: 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Thank
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0: Juice.
2: Thanks, y'all. Check it out there. Hey, Ishii, could you turn the vocals down in the drummer monitors? And turn, yeah, that's it.
3: Thank you.
2: The back monitors, too.
3: Thank you all very much for coming out.
2: We're a little too hyped for these guys tonight. We don't want
3: to, yeah.
2: You know, they already have enough ringing in their ears as it is. It's a good thing, though. It's a good thing. All right, let's do this. Let's do this. More down. More down. Look, I'll say it louder.
3: Check, 1, 2.
2: More down. Get low.
3: Check, 1, 2, 1, 2.
2: All right, we're going to keep the dance party going?
3: Yeah.
2: All right.
3: Let's keep it going, Mo.
2: What we got next? What we got next, Juice? Damn, I like this. Y'all Rude Crew tonight. The Rude Crew is out tonight. Friday night.
3: This is a late night. This is for the late night crew. If you stayed out late
2: Friday
3: and waited.
2: Nights.
3: Watching all slip in the body. 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

0: 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This happens to be the Juice Crew.
1: Yes.
0: Yeah, we just having fun. Like we hope it. You are too.
1: I like it. Thanks for coming and supporting the local music, local artists.

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1: 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That was pretty damn sick. That was different. I like that.
2: 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He might have. 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
1: I beg your pardon, this one's for Trayvon Martin. 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
1: Psyops.
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1: 911
0: was just know you're all in danger, danger.
1: 911, just prearranged thing.
0: My next song is called Neighborhood Watch. My next song is called Neighborhood Watch. That's the B-side. It's the B-side. It's the B-side. He was Mexican. I don't see, that's what I'm saying. 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
1: Thanks for entertaining me.
0: See, now, yeah.
1: I like that one, though. We got it, man. Don't worry about that.

0: Yeah. Reggae music, y'all.
1: Thanks for coming out and partying with the Juice Crew tonight. Friday night, feeling good tonight. Friday night, feeling good tonight. It's a homebrew session. Homebrews, it's a homebrew session. Friday night, feeling good tonight. Yo, Friday night, feeling good tonight. It's a homebrew session, another juice session. 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
1: All right. Yeah, we're gonna have some fun tonight. Let's just do this. Get some people up in here. So, yeah. Put me on.

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0: Nice. Yeah. Thanks, y'all. 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
1: That's right. 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
0: What else can you just rock with me?

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Thanks, y'all. 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All right. We got it. I'm having fun. 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Yeah, yeah, yeah.

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0: Boom. I think we got one more. I think we got one more. Thanks, y'all. 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

0: hop.
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2: Yes, sir.
0: Are y'all having fun? 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All right. All right. So let's just rock it. Microphone business. 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

0: Thanks, y'all. Live music. Yeah. What do you think about this band? Juice, right here. That's it. Don't get much better. Thanks, family. Thanks.
1: Yeah.
2: Sunny Bray.
0: All right, this is for the locals. I mean, I guess that's everybody. Let's do this.

0: Sonny Bray. 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
1: Thanks, y'all.
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Big up to Jay Boog and the crew from last night. 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
1: 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Nice. Yes. What's up, y'all?
2: Thanks, brother.
3: Dirty.
1: Hot off the presses. Let's do it.

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0: That's awesome. That's hot.

0: Thanks, y'all. Boom. That was actually really sick right there. What just happened? You were there. You witnessed it. I'm telling you.
1: Tell them. Spread the word.
2: We taking over.
0: Drop it like a range.

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1: Yes, y'all.
0: It's over.
1: You guys, there are the most exciting 15 people I ever met in my life.
0: That's why we're gonna take it to another level tonight. Right now.
1: Thanks for riding with the Juice Squad tonight. 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
1: Boom.
0: That was me. Yeah, we gonna go to the next track now. 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All right.

0: Zoo sound. 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It's like an explosion of bells. A bell explosion. Thanks, y'all. That's what happens when the wheels fall off right there. Boom. 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I think I need a drink at this point. I think I'm nothing wrong with having a drink.
1: Yeah, we need a drink before we play.
0: Can we get a pitcher up in this? Maybe my homegirl, wifey.
2: Yeah.

0: That's how you do it. That's how.
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Yeah. 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I think we got a couple more. 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All right, all right. 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You know you're gonna be sore tomorrow. You're gonna be sore tomorrow. 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Squats. Zuma Queen, yeah. No, I'm telling you. She's the queen now. Later on, she'll have like ice packs, like on like, I'm telling you, ice. 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Ice packs. 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I got some tequila in me.

0: Thanks for coming out, y'all. 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
1: Farmer Dyke.
2: No.
1: You like the Farmer Dyke.
2: Jesus.
0: Well, we do.
1: Crush him. 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
0: This is it. This is it. This is the last track of the night. I love y'all. Treat the bartenders good. 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

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I promised him I wouldn't do that. Crush him, just crush him, just crush him, just crush him.

0: 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Give us a bass some room. Let the bass breathe.
1: Yeah.
0: Make some noise, Jambalaya. C-note on the bass.
1: That's right. 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

0: Yes, people. Welcome out to Humbrews, Humboldt Brews, tonight with Ishi Doobie. We're celebrating New Year's. Give it up for the Masagana Band. 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
1: Thank you.

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1: blazing. Reggae music, y'all. 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

Yes, people. 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We got 45 minutes left.

Hey, yo, people. This show is brought to you by Universal Balance Productions. I want everybody to hail up my man Sam on the soundboard. He's trying to duck and hide right now. Make a noise for him. All right, we started a record label. And because of this record label, I was able to record a song with Capleton, the Fireman, King Shango. Yeah, we're gonna give you a taste of that right now. Tune called Broke Them Bubble. Big up Sam Saphir one time, everybody. Yeah, yeah!

Masakana. 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Yo, time is precious. 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Let's run Youth Man, no worry.

0: Yeah! We got one more tune for y'all before we take a short break and then come back for the midnight celebration. Cha-cha!
1: Thank you.

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1: No matter with no disrespect, we want to show.

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Please take 10 steps forward. We're ready to rock the place. Warm it up for the Twinkle Brothers, them, and alongside Della Grant, y'all. Big respect. This next tune is called Reggae Music.

Yeah, yeah. Yes. And when you pass through my lion camp, you have to remember this. A pure niceness has gone. Yeah. Yes, a pure good people we will surround ourselves with, and pure good herb we are smoking on my lion camp. Massacre, now do you ready?